0: KZOI AM, Dakota City, Nebraska. K246CG, Sioux City, Iowa.
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3: This is KTIV's Jacqueline Aragon with some news for you. Today marks day 6 of the Thomas Popp murder trial. Popp accused of shooting and killing Sioux City teenager Terry McCauley in 1983. The defense has rested, and after closing arguments on Thursday, the decision is now in the hands of a jury to charge Popp with first-degree murder. Deliberation continues this morning at 9 a.m., and if they don't make a decision by 4:30 p.m., they will reconvene next week. And hundreds of bike riders are expected in Ottawa Saturday for On a Bike 33, the Sean Gosch Memorial Ride. It's Western Iowa's largest one-day bike ride outside of Ragbri, taking cyclists through the scenic Loose Hills. The event honors Sean Gosch, a local cyclist who was hit and killed by a driver a few years ago.
4: I'm meteorologist Adrienne Stammer. Highs today going to range from the mid to upper 80s. Lots of sunshine in the forecast. May feel isolated thunderstorm chances for Western Siouxland heading into the afternoon. If a thunderstorm is able to develop and get going, could produce 70-mile-per-hour gusts and hail up to golf ball size. We're looking to be clear as we head into the overnight. More news and weather on KTIV.com, the KTIV weather app, and on News 4 at noon, 5 and 6.